0: Teuloke, power to the ladies. 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
7: Hey, one.

The sharpest prophet in the city of Zimbabwe. 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the one who is going to be the one who is going to be the one who is going to be the one who is going to be the one who is going to be the one who is going to be the one who is going to be the one who is going to be the one who is going to be the one who is going to be the one who is going to be the one who is going to be the one who is going to be the one who is going to be the one who is going to be the one who is going to be the one who is going to be the one who is going to be the one who is going to be the one who is going to be the one who is going to be the one who is going to be the one who is going to be the one who is going to be the one who is going to be the one who is going to be the one who is going to be the one who is going to be the one who is going to be the one who is going to be the one who is going to be the one who

Mnanda FM ekamerika Yesu Christ wase Nazareth. 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
0: 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This coming Friday.
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0: This coming Friday. 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
0: 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Yathi nombolo ke ku 0788 541683. 0788 541683 0788 541683 0788 541683 0788 541683 0788 541683 0788 541683 0788 0788 0788 0788 0788 0788 0788 0788 0788 0788 0788 0788 0788 0788 0788 0788 0788 0788 0788 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

0: 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Yes, Lord.
1: You can't say that, Mama, Lord, no, Dada, Utigo, we have vomit.
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1: 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What's that, Mama? 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
2: Amin, amin,
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2: Amin, tata.
1: God bless you, God bless you, God bless you, God bless you. God bless you. God bless you. God bless you. God bless you. God bless you. God bless you. God bless you. God bless you. God bless you. God bless you. God bless you. God bless you. God bless you. God bless you. God bless you. God bless you. God bless you. God bless you. God bless you. God bless you. God bless you. God bless you. God bless you. God bless you. God bless you. God bless you. God bless you. God bless you. God bless you. God bless you. God bless you. God bless you. God bless you. God bless you. God bless you. God bless you. God bless you. God bless you. God bless you. God bless you. God bless you. God bless you. God bless you. God bless you. God bless you. God bless you. God bless you. God bless you. God bless you. God bless you. God bless you. God bless you. God bless you. God bless you. God bless you. God bless you. God bless you. God bless you. God bless you. God bless you. God bless you. God bless you. God bless you. God bless you. God bless you. God bless you. God bless you. God bless you. God bless you. God bless you. God bless you. God bless you. God bless you. God bless you. God bless you. God bless you. God bless you. God bless you. God bless you. God bless you. God bless you. God bless you. God bless you. God bless you. God bless you. God bless you. God bless you. God bless you. God bless yezizukulwane zakho ngegama likayesu kristu wasenazaretha ndifuna wena ukhalezise usifowunele ndifuna wena ukhalezise ungene pha kuwhatsapp wakho ndifuna wena ukhalezise ungene nge-sms yakho 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
0: 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In the name of Jesus. Gekama lika Yesu. Wase Nazareta. In the name of Jesus Christ. Amanja. 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In Jesus name of pray. Amen. Etata. We are Ponka Golestan Ugoti, when the Uber corner, we are never.
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0: what that? 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
2: 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Thank you, Lord.
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0: try more hamsana no nomfundo mo namhlanje exedi bethi isibani. Before that they say better off without you and esiqalele luhlelo kwabunandi kakhulu ngeligue deep manake bethi for the night. Good morning, welcome to the Rising Rock Breakfast Show. Namhlanje exedi lami kama ngusibomthunge and this is in under 88.4 FM, today's best radio. Mhlaka 8 ku September 2026, it's 15 minutes after 6 o'clock exedi. Ngiyathemba ukuthi usuvukile right to Grand Relevant right about now. Vuga ke ugeza ubangene.
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Say good morning, welcome to the Rising Rock Breakfast. 20 minutes after 6 is your time. Let me just remind you, Mlaleli namhlanje ekuseni ukuthi the whole crew is in the building and namhlanje lami kama ngusibo mtunge. 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We appreciate you my brother, thank you so much. And abantu ke abalethi ushintsho emphakathini mina ngihlezi ke ngibathatha because we all about that, even us as umsakazo inanda 88.5 FM, today's best radio. Khona ke nosilindile ngithi izobe kunikeza izindaba sizi ukuthi kwenzakalani in and around the world of news. Ngoba zitha kuphathele sports updates from the top to the bottom of the hour. And khona ke no Vukani Mkhize ukhabazela from Prasa Metro Rail with your train update. Vukani Mkhize, oh hey, Thobile Klimba, sisithobile ke from Durban Metropolis ukuphathele ke yo traffic update. Sibingelele umlaleli we Inanda 88.4 FM namhlanje, our VVVIP. Good morning. 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How are you all doing? Happy Tuesday, it's local Tuesday. Sineza umculo ovutshelwe khona la ekhaya throughout the day namhlanje. You know why? Because local is lekker. 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Right, yeah. 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

0: Well, it's 24 minutes after 6 o'clock. 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
0: All right, I'm in China. 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
0: 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I love that. All right, it's 36 after 6. Good morning. 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Good morning. Welcome to the Rise and Dog Breakfast. After that, tina ke so sesibheka sesivuka nawe ke mlaleli. Sibheka ne family meeting before 7 o'clock. Guys, local Tuesday. Hello.

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1: NESA does the price determination. It will result in an increase, but I think it's worth saying this, that when we did the MYPD6 in 2024-2025, it was for a three-year period, which was 2026, 2027, and 2028. So this determination has already been done and approved in the year 2025. So what we are seeing now are the decisions that are now being rolled out. But every year, we have to use the decision in terms of the revenue that was determined in the MYPD6 to then go through a process called ERTSA, which
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0: Lord Kays, sana request namhlanje ekuseni bese for sure. It's 14 before 7 o'clock. Good morning and welcome to the Rise and Rock Breakfast. And sivuka nawe ke mlaleli ku 0687649969. 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
0: 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Thank you so much. I appreciate you, Tandazile Kumete. 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And Mate?
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0: 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And manje it's 11 minutes before 7 o'clock. Pro Grant,
1: I'm good, I'm very good. Dumelang, abuseng.
0: Yeah, so how was yesterday? Everything yesterday?
1: Oh no, these days we are busy with the crime awareness campaign, sambele ikole.
0: Yeah.
1: And then izola tisila pentshisekelo. Tshisekelo secondary.
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0: 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So wish. I wish.
1: Yeah, but it was great. As there's something eyenzekile engithintile kakhulu. Sithe masifika lapha imvula ibinetha.
0: Yeah.
1: But as soon as sisondela kwi assembly yavele yanqamuka.
0: Wow.
1: And then we did our talk, saqeda, sesiqeda sesongena emotweni yaseyabuya imvula.
0: Oh man, that's
1: thanks to your staff, othisha bonke nitshomkhulu lapha eNtshisekelo secondary.
0: Mm.
1: Yeah, it was great. Oh, and also in under SAPS. Yeah.
0: Oh, okay. So been present now my police.
1: Mhm.
0: 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Yes. Maybe I'll join you on Thursday and Friday.
1: Thursday and Friday samba now.
0: Sure.
1: Yeah.
0: Yeah, so ngoba ngena ekuseni akho ngilezi.
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0: 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Well, hot chili.
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0: I'm going to go to the house.
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0: DJ Obzaheti, usahlobo phila. Good morning. Welcome to the Rise and Rock Breakfast Show. Namhlanje kuseni and singena ke kwi family meeting right about now. Don't touch the dial.
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0: So today it's Local Tuesday and I want us ukuthi sikhulume namhlanje ukuthi usake waboshwa yini. 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
0: 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How about Johnson Yaga? You know?
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0: Yeah.
3: I think you're the one who's going to be able to do it.
4: Bakade bamkhahlela ngebhosi wathi uba nothakatha eminyango mola.
0: bro. Otherwise, it's 8 o'clock, 7 o'clock rather on the dot. And right now, Songine Indabin, send me your voice notes 068-764-9969. It's news. 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
2: Yes, indeed, we have learned about the escape as the Portfolio Committee on Correctional Services. We have also learned it through the statement that have been issued by the statement indicating that the prisoner have been escaped from the custody through breaking in by cutting the window and escape. And such prisoner is a very dangerous inmate. He has been serving 20 years in prison for quite a number of horrific cases. So we have learned that through the media, which has been issued by the department, and we have always alerted the department in terms of on how they should ensure that the rich.
0: 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So take a Malkamanga Ihor, Zubiana, my headlines.
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6: Do you ever get the feeling that there is more out there for you? 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

0: Umusa ethi hamba namhlanje ekseni. 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Themselves in under 88.4 FM, today's best radio. How are you doing? Are you good? Is everything okay? Are you intact? Namhlanje because the soccer Tuesday, so singeza ke umculo ovutshelwe khona la ekhaya because local is lekker. Right, singena kwezomthetho with Mr. Zikali. But for now, asiqale ke ngala sibone ukuthi siyakwazi nikumthola uzikali ekseni.
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It is our DJ Zinhle, DJ Lace, and Navy Womculo, Msindo Listo, and Thobani White. Betty, Jenge Mali. Oh my God, God, I'm doing something to Jenge Mali. Wow. I'd really appreciate that, you know? 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Can be what wasolagal or msolwa or wapali statement. 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

0: followed by, is it DA or Action SA? I think it's DA. No, Action SA rather, in Durban. So it's crazy. We'll see which is Hamba Ganjani. And what I can tell you is that Ketoge, Lohulmin Basekaya, Luce Mome. So, Uguwege, Guba. Who's Misseling Anton? Na? 24 minutes after 7 o'clock, you've got to Maskandi on our playlist. Send me your voice notes, 068-764-9969. It's Kulumanga Family Meeting, XNE. 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

0: See, it's up time and I'm Hlanje ekuseni. Ngoba that is doing the rounds. She's an ekhotha ngenkundleni zokuxhumana sekukhona ne-remix yokuzenzela, and it's beautiful music. I think what I can upload to TikTok for is that uyakwazi ukwenza ke ukuthi just to go viral, so TikTok can achieve that for you. Mangabe usebenzise kahle. It's your headlines. Good morning.
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4: I think that was the only problem that came, and also the goal that we conceded, from the side, and it's things that we've spoken about, and half time we had to tell them and say, look guys, you need to now be brave, and they are not winning the match, they are leading, and that's why we saw that the first 10 minutes we could show we came back with intention, and credit must go to the guys, because at least you could see the team that took instruction, and they are coachable players. That's what you can ask as a coach, and they reacted. And
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5: We make a mistake because whatever happens with the referees, we have to focus on the game, and we cannot be with 10 players in the pitch and still continue to play instead of putting the ball out. I don't want to comment what happened, it's not important. We have to deal with what we can control, and what we could control was put the ball out and bring a player in, because the referee was not allowing Brian to go inside, and we suffered a goal with one man down. That is absolutely impossible to happen, but it happens. And
3: uma ngabe ke siphethe ukuthi amabhokobhoko afike ke abonisa ke Soweto into ke yamehlo, kusho umqeqeshi uRassi Erasmus ngesikhathi ke futhi ke bekade bebuyakeni enkundleni ecwe noma ke enkulu kunawo wonke nenoma ke layisha abantu abaningi kunawo yonke abantu ke noma ke inkundla la eNingizimu Afrika ku-FNB Stadium nalakhona bakwaze khona ukunqoba against New Zealand.
6: I wanted us to come to Soweto and take it to the people, and then I thought, when we got here, they don't have the money to come into the stadium, and then we had a chat about that. So they know when not to take me serious and when to take me serious, and we've got the luxury of.

0: doing each other for 9 years through tough times. And not to say that we're always going to win because of that, but we may be just a little bit more used to that. And Dave and his team will find each other in those tough times. But for us, it's not easy, but it's easier to get through those tough times.
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3: 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Kingdom Mandate with Major Prophet DK Smear uMotozini yazisa abalaleli kanye nabalandeli basembusweni ukuthi umprophet usangena ngomgqibelo ekuseni singo 2-3 ekuseni bese ukuthi ngesonto angene ngo-4-5 ekuseni njalo ngolwezibili usiyathola la eSangro House Office number 421 Anton Lembede Street. 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
1: It is nasty, see. I'm Sana Nothila, man. Betty, come over 2.0. 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Well, I love collaboration here, but even though they sound the same. Exactly. And

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Now on a lighter note also, indaba ezimnandi esiyibonile ukuthi uKhuzani uhlonishiwe ke uyabona ngempela umwaza lo wembethe into yakho ke ivele ihambe kahle. 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

0: 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Izobe ke siqhubeka kahle next week. So in recognition and in respect of uMpokampongose, we've got uMaskandi again on our playlist. It's Local Tuesday. Good morning.
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0: excuse me, sakundike baba. 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
1: Oh man, yeah, skills zimageba and see me. Betsy Pumelela, good morning. It's 5 before 8 o'clock. I'm Sanzo Nina, 88.4 FM, today's best radio. Mazola, I see you, my brother. Good morning. How's it?
2: Mr. Ntonga, I am telling you that you should go to the Pagota Mate, Apollo, Porto, and Colombo, and the man said, and the other people. And the best and get under the family missing. I bang land the port, 2015. Bang land and present and spend the next shift. You are not in and spend the next shift.
1: Hey! I will mingi. We appreciate you, my brother. 068-764-9969. Tumila gina wiyaki voice note. See Izo Idlala Gekungetan. DJ Maporisa, it's Izolo. I'm Sanan Tyler. I see you, Xeni. How are you doing? It's almost 2 minutes before 8 o'clock. Okay. Gonna be taking your voice notes in a few.
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4: The damage that we have experienced as the province as a result of what has happened over the weekend as part of the storm damages to various schools within the district. Just to provide context, I think it's very important that I make your viewers to understand that Northwest comprises of 4 districts and unfortunately all the 4 districts are affected. When I spoke to the news earlier on, the numbers

0: Yes, were 20, but it has now increased to 60. And the numbers cut across the four districts. For instance, in Ras Dr. Ruth Sekgomotsi Mompati, which is a very rural district, we've got 11 schools that are affected. In Bojanala district, we've got 13 schools that are affected.
1: Asiphethe lezi ndaba ngodaba lwethu iZimbabwe kuvela ukuthi kunethuba elifike kwisikhathi sokwakha umfutho wezomnotho wesikhathi eside nokwandisa kwamathuba kemisebenzi yasemthethweni ngokusho kombiko ke omusha oveze iWorld Bank Group osihloko ke sithi the Zimbabwean Growth and Jobs Report. 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

0: What a song! It's a parallel film. Okay, it's very, it's very funny. I love it. Drama Dreezy. I'm saying no Tembani Betsinjeng para. Good morning. Welcome to the Rising Dog Breakfast. It's time for all things property. And right now, Skumagino Rose Kenya. Every Tuesday. You know it by now. It's our property baby. So, Skumagino property. Today, But today, umyalezo wanamhlanje is more like awareness. Taking care of your property. You know, angisisi investor agwi property. Imagine if you do not take care of your property, but also uyithatha njenge investment. Ucinga njani? Uthi akwenze ngentoni? Tin plan. Ne? So Rose is basically taking about that today. 068-764-9969. Rose, good morning and welcome to the show.
1: Manipulisa sibopho nje nabaphulaphula ekhaya ngalolu sibini omhlekanga kanti evinto bana ayingomnye yadedela ingathi it's not Tuesday. I wanted us today to talk about property and taking care of our property. I have touched on this before. As a property owner, you have a responsibility to look after your property. You have that responsibility. It's a non-negotiable. You have to look after the property that you own. For an example, you have to know where your pegs are and look after those pegs. It is legislated that the pegs that mark the boundary of your property, it's your responsibility to make sure they are kept in good condition. I'm sure a lot of people don't even know where their pegs are, but it's their responsibility to look after those pegs and know where they are. But that's not where I wanted to dwell. I wanted us to talk about illegal activities on property. Now, we have spoken about this before. I think I've mentioned it, that if as a property owner there's illegal activities happening in your property, let's say you have a tenant living in the property and then they commit a crime in that property, they're selling drugs, they're doing all sorts of illegal things, prostitution for an example. If there's anything illegal happening in your property, as the owner of a property, you can maybe held liable. It is your responsibility to look after your property.
0: Your property
1: can be seized,
0: yeah,
1: because someone was conducting illegal activities on your property. Even if ungathi wena ubungazi, but if it can't be proven, that there's terms and conditions to it. But as a property owner, you have a responsibility to look after your property, and your property can't be seized because of illegal activities that are being conducted in your property. It is a bit obvious when it comes to, let's say, selling off drugs, there's not much to argue when it comes to selling off drugs or any other illegal activity happening in the property. And it's not that the entire property can be taken. Let's say you have a huge farm, and the portion of it was used for illegal activities can be subdivided, the part that's

0: been used for illegal activities and then sold or taken by a state. Here's another one. Invasion of land. As a property owner, you have a responsibility to fence the land and ensure that people don't come into your land illegally. It gets tricky because then you also have Prevention of Illegal Eviction and Unlawful Occupation Act, which basically prohibits you from illegally evicting people. And we know how difficult it is to get people off land. But as the owner of a property, you have a responsibility to look after the property, ensure that people don't occupy the property longer than they have to, where it's now difficult for you to evict them. That is your responsibility, because you should not abandon your property, right? But where I was getting with this point is here. You find sometimes that there's what we call DMOS eThekwini, Durban Metropolitan Open Space Services, right? It is open spaces that are protected by the city that are not meant to be developed in any way. And you find, we could say, especially the people who occupy land or property illegally target these pieces of land and they erect illegal structures on these properties. The issue is that when, as the owner of that land, you now want to develop the land legally, you may have challenges such as that if there were any protected species, if there were only any protected vegetation in that land or any other species in that land that have been, let's say, removed by the development, even if sometimes it is illegal, it was a development that was illegal, before you can develop legally and properly and follow the law, you may have to replace the species that were damaged due to the invasion of your land. Does that make sense? And it's costly to not, let's say they've removed patches of grass that were supposed to be protected, and you are saying, okay, I want to develop now and I want to develop legally. Where it's going to start is you will have to apply to the environmental department, and the environmental department will say, well, we know there was this grass that was protected here. Where is it? There's a structure now that has been built on this grass. Then they're going to tell you, okay, please kindly replace this grass so that we can allow you to develop in the developable areas. Of course, you can contend it and there's terms and conditions, but there's those things that exist with property. The point of today was, as a property owner, you have that responsibility to take care and to look after your property. You cannot just abandon your property and then at some point in time come back and do with it as you please, because anyone who owns a property has a responsibility to look after it. I hope you have a good day. Please do follow me on social media platforms. Ningu Rose Kenya. Until next time, sibona bapulapuli. Bye-bye.
1: Thank you so much, Rose. Bottom line is, be a responsible property owner. Logo. 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
3: Yeah I mean reflecting you know on the off season You know, if there's one thing that I picked up is that I need to be a lot more involved in the final third. You know, I need to assist more. I need to score goals. You know, so yeah, this is something that I'm really, really working so hard in getting perfect in my game.
2: Aphambuba axoshwe ulehlohono lo Siyema ngosuku la izolo ngesonto ipress noma ke postmatch noma ke postmatch interview yakhe yokugcina kwavuma ukuthi siwelele noma ke sisebunzimeni njengoba ke futhi ke nabo bengabaqeqeshi bengaphiphile nabala ke futhi ke lasilikhala izembe
4: You know, some of the mistakes, when there are individual mistakes, you don't plan for individual mistakes and we pick the players up and then we continue. But I think overall, at the worst, we should have gotten a draw. But you don't plan for the mistakes that are happening, especially when these individual mistakes. But we should also have scored there. I think we should have scored there. There are some few chances that we got that I think we could have come up. But the character and the determination and the push, the drive, I think the guys represented really very well. I know it's a difficult time, that's for sure.
2: Umasiya kwesithinta irabhye uSiyamthanda Kholisi ukapteni omabhokobhoko yena ube ngumdlali wokuqala waseNingizimu Afrika ukuba ukapteni weqembu lesizwe laseNingizimu Afrika amabhokobhoko elinqobeke 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
1: I think I see from yesterday that those achievements, I mean, if I play tennis, it would be different if I played alone. But it's a team sport. I think it just shows the work that Coach Rashid and his team does, and obviously Saru as well. And I think we have so many leaders, you know, in our side that I've only got one job to do and focus the rest of my game. But I'm happy with what we've achieved as a team so far.
0: Local Tuesday Sport Quiz mina umdlalo seshaya amagoli amaningi eBetway Premiership akubadlala abafikayo kuBetway Premiership esithombe neqembu engeke ngadlala kulona siqoliseke ukuthi ke abanye ke 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
4: Wings hand lap wing obisita. all right, and speaking of traffic update, you're going to love it as in the breakfast show. 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

0: 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Today's best radio. Good morning. It's 11 before 9. We are about to bounce. Almost. But hey, we've got one voice note from, one more voice note from Mahlambisa. Mahlambisa, good morning.
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0: 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Thank you so much. We Mahlambisa. 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So, hey, my first is telling you, I ask 400 or 300. 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Yeah. But again, it was nice. 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
0: All right, thank you so much. 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Thanks my VIP Nenanda FM kushike uTamato. Happy birthday once again Tamato. I mean, come on, it's your birthday. I think we should really celebrate you on your special day.

Happy birthday, Tamato. So, with Tamato Mabi Azala again, I'm Sanje. Let me tell you, go to Uzala Ganye no Bani, Uzala Ganye no 10K, Mazala Ganam San, some Kumul 10K. Vele wena Tamato, we 1K, so Aguaz Ngam Kumbulu 10K. These are some of the songs with 10K, Amanoni at 10K.

Johnny K. Danny K. Radawi, a type of songwriter, was along in 1977. Is a little like a lot thing. And listen, have yourself a beautiful, beautiful day. Smoengo Maga, Yerush Hour, Dolphin TX, Lofi, and La Cabra. Betty La Pisa is a beggar good 9 o'clock. Timba Lele, 9 to 12 Lieza. Betty Sivu Blaze on a local Tuesday. And that's what I next time I'm going to see my Vuma. Oh, baggy. So, best now, it's a creative Wednesday. Good morning.

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1: 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And it is a 13 minute after 6. 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
0: From 6 to 9 a.m.
1: Welcome along, Gusbom Tunge, and I am not riding solo as usual because the whole cabinet is in the building.
0: Gusbom Tunge. From 6 to 9 a.m. in the morning. 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No

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2: When it comes to cancer and how cancer impacts quality of life, it's important that we realize that there has to be life beyond cancer. And herein lies, we know that this month is gynecological cancer month, next month is breast cancer month, and in November is prostate cancer month. We suddenly realize that a lot of our patients with cancer need to have a restoration of their intimacy, their sexual health and quality of life when they are living with cancer, because that is a neglected part of where people are faced with having the quality of life. Remember, with a cancer diagnosis, the person is only worried about their life.
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Kanti ke sema singena sangena ngothobekile ethi he'll make a way. Usukula namhlanje ke lumnandi sithi sivubela isizwe. And it's local Tuesday, local Tuesday. 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
0: 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Au, happy, ukule mfwet.
2: All 5-5 on site controller, do you copy my mic?
0: Aha! That's a zam!
2: All 5-5 on site controller, do you copy my mic?
0: How's it?

0: Every Tuesday, but for it's continuing about Klung Mass, Sense Ganji Nanji, all side must report Tuesday, but all in order.
1: Madam Kose, Gabriel Kose, I Yagus, Yagus, all in order, yeah, all in order.
2: And this is when it's a tango, Mike. Which is means thanks, my VIP.
0: All right.
2: Everything is under control. All in order. Okay. When I was away, to look at it, he said, Nani, and I'm trying to it's my birthday. And Yabonga could wait under the way to learning Fiselilenje, watches in.
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Welele, welele, welele, umsakazo inanda 88.4 FM, today's best radio. 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
2: 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It's Umpagas no yang, I'm damp, none of woods, and then why is she where's the tea claim? Messia was the heat claim, Monsieur Tandazapon. God dragging it be who could you and Uncle Woods about to an abiding support a year to us not come who says is over.
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it is umsakazo inanda 88.4 FM indlovukazi enkosi yami indodakazi le yezungu kancwane mtwana wasezulwini ngokwinyama nangokwigazi sisho njalo sithake siphuma lapha yasikhulele komlazi emarandini saya nakolindilani kusathi uyichibi manje sesike estate idlamzungulo awuthandini fowethu awuyizwa yini lengisho kwaphela imina.

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2: 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We found some really concerning things, especially around the expired rape kits that have to now be returned to province. And this obviously impacts how many rape kits can be in circulation on the ground. We also recognize that there are a number of limitations that these FCS units have to work with, including a lack of vehicles. There's also a lack of personnel, but they are trying to very best. I think as by Anne and myself, we are going to try and use whatever avenues we have to escalate these issues and to get these FCS units the support that they need. The other issue we picked up here is that when survivors of GBVF come to the station, they usually have to stand in a queue before they were sorted into different lines.
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3: Members in Cuba themselves contacted us and gave the message to us that this was happening. And of course, it's at best, it is highly inappropriate that such a request was put to the members. So this is why we're calling for inquiry. Surely in the union, we've never heard of something like this before, where military members are expected to sponsor some kind of welfare project, and that being from their own allowances that are supposed to sustain them while they're on course. And by the way, that course is for the entire duration of the year. It's definitely requires, it's highly inappropriate, one would say, at the very least.
0: Usihlalo wekhomishana ye-African Union Mohammed Ali Yusuf usekhiphe isitatimende sokudlulisa amazwi kenduduzo kumengameli waseTanzania lokhu kuza-ke ngemumva kokuthi-ke neRwanda iphinde 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
1: Sure. So yes, on this show again, hlezi sikhuluma ngezinto ezo embracing diversity.
0: Yeah.
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0: Bazi GPD,
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0: 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The most important thing is, do we have conversations around that so that we can also ensure is safety as it relates to ama STI or ngculazi, is safety as ukusebenziswa kwemithi, yabo, because ama relationship are unique and abantu abafani. So I think le bisexuality, it's very, very critical. Baningi-ke ngibazi mina abantu aba bisexual but abakavumi. 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It goes to lento pansexuality. Njengoba ngibuza ukuthi pansexuality, I understand that. Ipansexuality umuntu othi I'm in love with you. Whether
1: regardless
0: of umuntu o intombazane, owesilisa, o transgender, o intersex, but I'm in love with uMapule. 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
1: Okay.
0: Again, people have different preferences, and I think we should have, after having Lolu Selo for iminyaka, have graduated from wanting to say, but why?
1: Yeah,
0: because
1: you know,
0: then we'll never get the why. Yeah. I mean, I always say, I don't ask why abanye benezinqa, abanye beneshwa, why abanye benamapeni amade, why abanye benamapeni amafishane. 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So even in this case, I think it's about saying, oh, I understand ukuthi uMapule is pansexual and I need to respect ukuthi uMapule is pansexual. I understand ukuthi uAluthe is bisexual. uAluthe, my bisexual friend, ngimhloniphe, as long as sokwazi ukuthi maintain ama boundaries.
1: Yeah,
0: and if ngifisa ukwazi more information about upansexual, then I'll ask uMapule, how kwenzakalani for my knowledge, not ngona kungifuna
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0: Hayi, ngeke kuzishumayele ngaye, yabo. So I think it's very, very critical for us to have this conversation. Baningi nje ngichaza, baningi abantu aba bisexual, but they find it very difficult to talk about it, because it's isikhathi esiningi baphinde bacwase ngala ka LGBTI. Funny enough.
1: Hey, right?
0: Bayacwasa ngala la kuthiwa abantu ba straight khona, kuthiwa nina nomona. Naka LGBTI kuthiwa yanzazi nifunani.
1: Yeah.
0: I think again we need to graduate from boxing people and we need to get isitifiketi sokuthi sihloniphe ukuthi umuntu kanjani. So long as engalimazi umuntu, so long as engasilimazi thina, so long as a productive, so long as a contributor to society, we need to find ways of saying, hey, ngiyakuzwa, angi understand, but eyakho leyo mpilo.
1: Yeah. 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Just a few and then we wrap it up nicely.
0: Sure.
1: Because I think you have more to say today, and I think ibalulekile nokuthi uma ngabe umkhosi kukhona ufisa ukusho, khona ufisa ukubuza, ngikunikeza ithuba, ngoba la emsakazweni la sithi asicwasi, sibuza yonke into, sezondla futhi ngolwazi. Right, Java athi kuseni.

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1: All right, asikhulume iqiniso eSouth Africa. 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
0: phezulu uhlokokozi ngelomoya igagasi i-vibe yethu Inanda 88.4 FM. 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

0: right, yes, it's a Sagazananda, 88.4 FM in Luvrazumapule, can guess it is Sivubella, isizo we embracing diversity, Alice's Catino, Aluta, Waka Humbani, Eskulumage, Inyangale, a bisexuality, Eskumabanda, bisexual, Kaziweke, Bafuetu, Umonga Satolanga Kate. We are going to appear to Ukona in case you missed a Tisizo Tola corner. So download the app, Noma. 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Right. 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
1: Yeah, I mean,
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1: 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I have very strong values. So and I believe in monogamy. 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
1: 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Bisexuality doesn't mean ukuthi you're gonna pinga.
0: Yeah.
1: Yeah, but because basically what you're doing is infidelity le uyenzayo. 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And for somebody who ongathi mina angihambisani polygamy, then the key peg leso same umshiye lo because ilona lokho akufunayo mase uthi laba
0: and wena obuzwa

0: I think this concept of bisexuality and God they have a corner to be quite honest. Right. Even in Zulu literature. But it used to happen. What used to happen, and I think Tina, we Tina, generation, it's still a generation of Kulumai. It's not to say good ladies in the Bezinga come before a mandolo Bezikona. I've had over Bob Abatalabang Shalai. However, I think where we are in 2026 is that the reason why Sikulumanga lives in this is Funabantu Bawazu Pumelobala, so that Kungaba Kona, because remember also, Upumela Nasekunene, it hurts a lot of people because people feel like. Now we're going to put you in Limazile because you had to live a life on your own. We are saying to Impagati, we are trying to say we are raising a level of tolerance. Lapho khona sizo understand ukuthi abantu bahlukile. Yabo nje ukukhona ishapha kukhona amanqina kukhona imqondo kukhona izitho. That speaks. It speaks to saying as people we do not love the same things.
1: True.
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0: So I think it all goes with ukubanes bindi so kuzamkela.
1: Sure.
0: 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Who are you to decide within LGBTI in itself?
1: That's what I wanted to do. That was another question that ngithi too. You could see. We okay in this program we kube ngazathi sizama ukufundisa abantu aba heterosexual about bisexual bisexuality and the letters all of the letters kanti kuukuthi wonke umuntu ophilayo that is why sithi we embracing it diversity. 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
0: I love that.
1: Yeah, so it goes to say mntanami it's about kwayena umuntu uthazazi ukuthi no if you are a butch lesbian there is a particular description of a butch lesbian but mase futhi when you are moving away from the identity of being a woman that is gender identity
0: sure
1: mase uthi wena usuthi I ngubaba mina ngindoda then you are a trans man and there's nothing wrong
0: and abantu abangikuzwa mangisho leyo yazi bangibathi nga
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0: ngathi
1: I'm not sure baby you know what I think maybe let's have that conversation the next time efika but from what I know we lesbian
0: okay
1: and then wabuya wangitshela wathi esikoleni khona ingane ngibize nge gay ngathi
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1: angithi sikhuluma ngegay ne lesbian and the gay ne lesbian sikhuluma nge sexual orientation no gender identity
0: okay
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0: all right
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0: educator. 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
1: Yeah, but, so we must be open. Yourself, yeah, we must be open enough to say,
0: ngiyayithola.
1: And the ngiyitholeni kwami ngingahlulelwa. Because uzoyithola kanjani if ungalitholi ithuba lokuthi uyithole. 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So that's why abanye abantu identity bengenayo. They lack identity. By develop or split personality disorders because they don't have an identity. Maybe I'm going to find my identity. Maybe I'm going to find my identity. Maybe I'm going to find my identity. Maybe I'm going to find my identity. 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
1: 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If it thatha 30 and then you sephuma out of the closet that is a journey yakhe. We must be open enough to say we are okay, we love you. 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
0: Yes, you had to find a way
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SkyBed. It's SkyBed. Yes. Move the icon as well as the Lani. And coming through right there. This is in under 88.4 FM. Today is the best of radio, the official sound. So, Bonham Benazaka, you good? I just hope you do, though, hey? I just do. 0687649969. That's how you can able to get in touch with me. Otherwise, it's a 15 after 12. And a thank you to Indlovukazi Mapule. And definitely she's going to be back tomorrow, bright and early. 9 to 12. Yeah, that's a Sifubele Caesar. You get able to look forward to the Wednesday edition of the show. Otherwise, from here all the way to 3, it's going to be me, Tulani Zonia. Listen, it's the shoes a day. Yes, indeed, you have made it on a Tuesday, and on Tuesday we have dubbed it as the local Tuesday right here on 98.4 FM. So you're not going to be able to hear anything from abroad. However, it's going to be homebrewed, homegrown, La Ekaya, local is Leke. That's what you will able to get. 16 minutes after 12 o'clock, 0687649969. Let's get this one on the road. And also, I'm going to be engaging with the VIPs as well.

Beautiful and tuneful, they say. And this is in under 80.4 FM. Today is the best radio, the official song. So what I'm going to say, then this is Better Off Without You. Oh my. 24 minutes after 12 o'clock, hanging out with me tonight all the way to 3 this afternoon. This is the Lunchtime Fix, 0687649969. That's how you can able to get in touch with me right now. I see a couple of people as well have actually joined in right now. Let me just talk to you guys.

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1: My
2: brother, I know the feeling. Absolutely, I know. Masambi?
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2: 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And I need to check in with you. Let me find out exactly who am I hanging out with. And yes, I will get to know. So, it's not about losing weight. It's about becoming an unstoppable stage machine. This is Pori. DJ Maphorisa is stepping up his fitness game ahead of the Scorpion King's live show with Kabza de Smalls and his trainer MJ Maponya. And he says that the goal isn't simply to make the Amapiano star lose weight or gain muscle. It's about endurance, strength, flexibility, and the ability to perform at a high level on stage. So that's Maphorisa transforming himself there. Lala Pori. I thought I was going to go to the gym this year. I don't know what happened to that resolution.

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1: The launch of the Go Durban project by the mayor yesterday was just yet another PR exercise. The public haven't forgotten that the same exercise was conducted 7 years ago in April 2019 when the municipality launched the Go Durban project and promised that it would be up and running by September the same year. 7 years later, the same promise, the same press conference, only on this occasion they promised that it will be launched within the next 60 days. Durban residents know that 9 billion rand has been spent, but not a single bus stop. And now they are making promises which we know are going to be empty promises and no delivery. If the people of Durban want to get the Go Durban project working again, they have to get behind a new government in Durban. And that's the only way we're going to get Durban Transport and Durban Go Durban working again.
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1: This is K.O. Miss K.S. Simon. Right now, you're listening to Inanda 88.4
0: FM. Let's go.

0: It's a lovely one to you from a KO Danya Derves. Scott Mapuma Hotel coming through. This is in under 88.4 FM. Today is the best radio. I'm going to be checking in with Etia as well. It's just about a GFE. You can able to look forward to that. But let me go to Umzoli C. Mazola.
1: Don't ask why.
0: All right, I won't.
1: Don't ask why.
0: I won't.
1: Namhlanje ibhedeka tamati.
0: Oh, is it?
1: Ibhedeka tamati.
0: Yes, tamati.
1: Ngakufanele inkosi yami sambela phezulu namhlanje.
0: Uzalwa
1: kuzalwa one of our own.
0: Yes.
1: Nondaba ngabe asibenze umlongiswa uma singamculela inkosi yami.
0: Nondaba. Yes.
1: Tetela leyo bits ye happy birthday. Uyalazi kodwa.
0: It's coming up. Okay, right. Who is with me? So we are about to sing for Utamati. He is celebrating his birthday namhlanje. All right, Tamati, my guy. Happy birthday, my bro.

Yes, happy birthday, my brother. We wish you all the best, and also may you be showered with gifts and everything else that's going to be coming through your way, because you solely deserve it. It's your day today.

0: after you.
1: It's a beautiful one taken from Matthew Mole, and this is Running After You. Lavina and 8.4 FM. Today is the best of radio, the official sound. Otherwise, how are you doing? You're doing good? I'm going to be having a little bit of a sit-down chat with Mr. Tulani Cele, so you can have to look forward to that. As we were talking about the cancellation of credit agreement, what's that all about? But let's check in with Thanda Zile Gumede. Hi. How are you?
2: Oh, happy birthday, Tamato. Happy birthday, Baba. Kula, Uzu Kokobe, Uzu Benizinho, a lot.
1: I could imagine.
2: So, look, my baby,
1: say.
2: Here we go. But I get penalty, says, and over now, say, sing, my VIP. Cassia, I said, into

0: maphikwana le.
1: Ngiyakuzwa.
0: Hayi wena tamathe. Okay, ngiyabonga ndaba. Ngiyabonga kakhulu.
1: Love you, Tamazile. Thank you so much and yeah, happy birthday once again to you, Tamati. Like I did say, I had a segment where I had to sit down with Mr. Tulani Cele, and this is what we had to talk about. Credit agreement, the last segment of it, cancellation from economic development, tourism and environmental affairs. Ohlelweni lwethu oluyispecially oluhle silethelwa ke iDepartment of Economic Development, Tourism and Environmental Affairs ngaphansi ke kweConsumer Protection Services. 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

lovely, beautiful Ralph MT's Java Saudi and Ibandla coming through. Laguna 8.4 FM, today's best radio. Otherwise, you're good. I just hope you do. And yeah, let me just check in with my people as well. And sibone ke ukuthi lengoma ke uthi yiyo yiyo yipi yipi kahle kahle. 0687649969. Shout out to you and everybody else hanging out with me, Tulani's on. Hey, listen, ahead of time, I'm going to be here hanging out with Nasty C. As well as, I'm going to be hanging out with Nasty C and, who else am I going to be hanging out with? I'm going to be hanging out with Nasty C and, I'm going to be hanging out also with Teleman at 12:30 on Thursday. So look out for that. I'm going to be, yeah, with the guys in studio. Yeah. Oh, listen. Umaganana. Yeah. She's going to be joining the show as well on Friday. Things are looking good. Yeah. Just telling you ahead of time. So Deputy Minister of Higher Education and Training, Dr. Nomusa Dube-Ncube, is calling on girls to ignore gender stereotype and consider careers in science, technology, engineering and mathematics. STEM, it's called. Right? Speaking at the Standard Bank top women's conference in Sentin, Dube-Ncube said the stereotype continues to discourage abantwana besifazane, bamantombazane more especially. And that is bad, according to her. So, yeah, career opportunities, explore people, explore.

0: Oh, this is beautiful. Taken from Lord Keys, coming through this season under 80.4 FM. Today is the best radio, the official sound is Sobhan Mdana Sekhaya. I see my Ching Ching. Let me talk to you, my brother. Hey, Chingo.
1: Hashtag the lunchtime slow jam. Mm-hmm. Say Captain Kakashelisha Sotumo.
0: Yes.
1: You're going to wait till it to any
0: city.
1: Hashtag today's best radio.
0: It is.
1: Kosi Ritole, the original Machin Ching's being set up and not in the one on 0358.
0: Mm hmm.
1: Darling, quoting a little as the Mansuing show 0358 routing team. Anti NNT, let me now a tal, going number petting a little
0: tal.
1: For two Engome Hambana to look up on Tandazuka, cheer.
0: Mhm.
1: Yes, cause a parangian is Zulu about which Namla and theatre, the Lika Mart, our pocket, Nangas of Shumpton or Pinangan. I Pali and Jarry Smooth Sakas Pali with Jenny Kama, Yumdana or Pindangan. Now I like to take a national take Naku furnishes some reason. I like it was a cool homage.
0: Yeah.
1: Only so wonder you got a graphic, we mean it. Now it's great to Dango.
0: Lovely, my brother. Thank you so much. That's my Ching Ching coming through and giving his selection to us. That's Afro Traction and Tanazo Gacha. Apologies. That's the fifth and the bonus track. We played you at 1 o'clock for the lunchtime fix slow. Oh no, it's semi-similar to what the slow jam is, you know what I mean? But the South African version, because sidlala owala emzansi namhlanje. So siqale ngomusa etihamba Kelly Khumalo to follow that with Merry Go Round, Ngobiyazo Inhlanhla. And there was Amanda Black, Nguwe, Afro Traction, and Mnobi, with Mthandazo Gacha, and with Apologies. 068-764-9969.

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0: A big shout out to Cisco T, and this is Maye. This is in under 88.4 FM, 1414. If time means anything to you, it's 14 after 2. Hanging out with me, Tulani, all the way to 3 this afternoon. It's at the lunchtime fix, namhlanje. We're going to be crossing over to the Durban Metro Police Department. We're going to be joined by Dr. D, Inspector Dean Ngwane, Doctor. Inspector Dean Ngwane from Durban Metro Police, and got traffic updates. You know, just filling us in on what we need to know in terms of when it comes to Inspector Dean Ngwane, take it away, bud.
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1: lovely my brother
2: thank you so much yes there you go
1: And that's Inspector Dean Gwane from Durban Metro Police Traffic Update Department talking to us. Be careful on the road.

0: That is a lovely one taken from a KLA, and this is riding. If you're selling, hey, that means I'm buying.
1: Yeah, that's what it is.
0: 0687649969 right now. Let me check in with you. As we played those five songs earlier, have you deliberated and what was the outcome? And
1: yes, let's find out. What is it that you're going to be saying? Hey, my piece of makul, it's crazy.
0: A court.
1: Yeah. Kuningi. That was a bribe. Kona lento ye wiki futhi as well. I don't know what's that all about.
0: Does anybody know what's that all about? The weak part. Hey, some court proceedings, you will just crack up. You will just definitely crack up when you see what is going on in there. I just saw Kat Matlala as well. He was very furious and going down. And we call him an lawyer. I can one of them grab a plunge, sisters lap. I am looking at me. Are we seeing true colors now? Another that is actually happening with Nosiviwe Mapisa Ngakula, that's our former defense minister. She has denied allegations that she received the 300,000 cash bribe disguised as a wig, insisting that the wig mentioned in court was exactly that, a literally gift and not code for money. So according to the state, wig was allegedly one of the several code words used in conversation about money. While Mapisa Ngakula's defense maintained that what the message referred to an actual wig, she was pleaded not guilty.

0: guilty to corruption and money laundering charges, and the allegations remain for the court to determine.
1: We live for the night.
0: Such a summer cold. It's going to be weak again. Anyway, something totally different, too. So I get it.

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4: 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Listen. You know, there's so many things Vodacom is actually doing. However, there's a celebration that is currently happening okuwusuku lokuzalwa kwa Mr. Price. 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
1: West side! That's Ayifani, Ayimani with a brand new one. Kwakhe kwabanje phi na? 068-764-9969 right now. Let me check in with you guys in terms of the songs we played earlier on. Five songs back to back uninterrupted. And let me check in with you. Sqale ngomusa. Ethi umusa. 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How? Kanjalo nje. Yeah, well, I guess when one is fed up, there's absolutely nothing you could do about it, right? Yeah. This is it. This is a song. 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

awumthembi ungajwayele. 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But anyway, it's all good. That's Musa. And are you for that? No? Okay, so good. Let's go with Merry Go Round by Kelly Kumalo.

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Yeah. Amanda Black. 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No? All right. The bonus track, Afro Traction Mthandazo. Apologies.

0: Yashna and Neondao. Chemistry. Once you have that, okay. Let's get it on. Marvin Gaye style. All right, 031. 068-764-7969. Where am I going there? Anyway, here we go. Let's check in with you guys. Let me find out exactly which one are you going to be able to go with out of the songs we played you at 1 o'clock in Namhlanje. And Musa, Hamba, Round and Round, We Go, and Merry Go Round, rather. And that's Kelly Khumalo, Mgobiyazo with Inhlanhla, and then Amanda Black, Nguwe, and then Afro Traction with Mthandazo Zokacha with Apologies. All right. Let's...
1: Who this is? Blessing.
0: So good, my brother. They saying that the weak word was a cold word for money. Yeah, they had to dissect that and encode it, so they say. Anyway, it is what it is. Shout out to you. I see Mazola.

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0: Beautiful one indeed, Mihlali, the guy, Donkey Boys, Kokedepe. You know how it is. All right, let me check in with Thandazile Gumede.
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0: 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And then it ends there. Whomever I decide to move on with, it's none of your business, honestly, right?
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0: Lovely, my brother. Thank you so much. Listen, guys, I'm gone. Whatever you decide on, it's all good with me. It's fine. Let's do radio tomorrow. Russian Drive is up next. This is Tarzan. Say nomnigazi. 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Oh!

Sounds of us, kind of world, the KO, the nasty C. Too much on a Tuesday. Singena kanjalo ngesivini nangekiya ke liphezulu. 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Ungabusanyakaza. Make sure that you are part of the edition yanamhlanje on a Tuesday. Having usuku luhamba kahle beside ne weather ifuna ungaqondakali namhlanje. But we can only hope ukuthola kwakho usuku mtasekhaya. Mlalelo omuhle okhetheke lo msakazo inanda 8.4 FM. Nawe lokuphethe kahle. On a Tuesday usuku ke lonke la like us so sithi hashtag local Tuesday last week stethela khona amaciko noma umculo wamaciko akhona la eNingizimu Africa. That is why usuku lonke sithi hashtag local Tuesday. If you've been tuning in kusukela ekuseni, you definitely got the memo. Para ngikwazise igama lohlelo iLocation Drive Show msakazo inanda 88.4 FM. 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

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And you can also stream us live ku www.inandafm.co.za. 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

0: 22 after 3, the Lokshin Tribe show in Nanda, 88.4 FM, TJ Dira Scales, Murumba Peach, Q Twins, Betty Korobela, Gungulesbili and Tambama, Mdasekasi, now was a Shio 6 in Tambama, Jawage Kombuguti, 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
0: Hey, who are you, man?
1: My name is Leroy J. Jackson Jr. I'm a talent scout from Motown in Tennessee.
0: Talent scout? How do I know you know the debt collector from Cat's Plate, man?
1: From where?
0: Cat's Plate.
1: Hey, come on, man. If I was a debt collector from Cat's Plate, how would I have heard about that fantastic voice of yours, my man?
0: My voice? Who people love?
2: And the locks and drive.
3: Well, on a Tuesday, we share Kona Lezin to Ogusbone, Utotu Tai, Giagwe Shwamagelo, expose the weirdness, Caesar and Woody, Sungabon Lutuya Kuan Amsanje, Ego Piggy Oak Fala.
4: Sungaboni Lu, Tumangu Wissins or Tin Shala, and Apaga, the city, some condition, Noma, Ubekona Lozo, and my appliances are fault.
3: Lock and Drive 3 to 6 in under 8.4 FM. It's a fun Tuesday, but we want to make sure that we also keep you informed. Uamanje, let's get back to the music. Msaki, Jesse Clark and Shava, Betty Wayside Lover. Later on, Zobe Sengwazi, Sugutubani Esnai on the show.

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3: 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But do you ever get a feeling that there's more out there for you? 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

0: 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Up next is Khuluma Nozonke Mwagama Chola. 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That's the conversation we are having. Masibuya ngale on the other side. Hlala nje ungathinyika, uhlelo Election Drive Show between 3 and 6 umsakazo inanda 88.4 FM.
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0: Lokshin Drive Show between 3 and 6, the Tuesday edition. Nangu Emza, Professor Sky Wanda, Nombalingi, Babeti Game Plan. As we are 14 minutes away from the second hour, it's the Lokshin Drive Show. Goes a show 6 is in down. Now, being a Tuesday, Makshale Siskati, Suez Kulumage, no Sisonke. Ah, Doga Zagama Cholo, Kamgala Paiwa, NCR, Ogu National Credit Regulator. 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So that's the conversation esizoba now namhlanje. Zonke Majola, welcome to the show. Welcome we Lokshin Talk. Sawubona kungulesibili. I thought I was the only one. I had that feel actually in work since. Why does it feel like a Friday? No more listening. I'm standing here. Hey, hi. Now let's talk about it. If sales is ngena kuyona, if umuntu eboleka imali mhlambe ke now siselokishini noma ke sisila kuma township, and umuntu ke uboleka imali and noma ke e hostel, ngabe ke ngokomthetho uyaphoqeleka yoni ukuthi abhalise ne NCR okwi National Credit Regulator?
1: We have a pin before the ending. So I was rushing. So the Mutabula would be then name.
0: Yeah.
1: I was rushing to get to students because I'm going to interview with him under FM. So I must make it on time because I was addressing other people and we talked about this.
0: Yeah.
1: But one more question is to stand the pants. Nabo fana ke bachaje imali ehamtsana nomthetho na. Yes. And yes again. 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
0: Yeah.
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4: Again, we reiterate, South Africa has not taken a decision to run or operate refugee centers. Members who come from the diaspora and other countries are expected to integrate in our communities when they are here lawfully. For those who have expressed an interest in the option that we gave them to be in Lindela, as a temporary alternative shelter arrangement, UNHCR has encouraged them to engage constructively with that process and is currently working to compile the requested information regarding those who are willing to relocate. We also reiterate we do not think it's an option or better opportunity or something that should be done where people are on the streets. We have made this available. We have explained to the communities. We can't do over and above what the law allows us to do.
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6: Mhlambe kumuntu ohleli ekhaya ongamazi ubaba Steve Kekana ukuthi uqale iphi empilweni, your life journey in music until where you are right now.
7: Ngizalelwe eLimpopo. 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
6: Okay.
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6: How important is the education in the music industry? Just to emphasize kulelo site noma kulelo point.
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1: It's the drive. 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

0: It's four songs back to back on Election Drive Show between 3 and 6. Choose my ketel and choose your favorite song amongst Leza Namhlanje. La City Corner local is lekker. Sikunika nje umculo wakhona la eNingizim Africa. Namaciko akhona la eThekwini nase KZN. I feel like the whole list namhlanje ke it was KZN strictly. Freedom Music, Gabriel Youngstar, number 1 Cyclops noSicelo Gowane, number 2 Bet Me and You, number 3 King Nexo and Dude Chillers wakhona la ekhaya. And then we close it off with the Umzu Riser, Beno DJ Luvas, the guy who's hosting a festival, Thinkigile Nyanga, doing amazing work for Amaciko Alaphaya KwaMaphumulo. Shout out to you guys. I think you guys don't show much appreciation for this guy. Indlela aliphakamisa ngayo ke Amaciko, and so much talent I've seen from KwaMaphumulo through this guy, Umzu Riser. Big ups. And otherwise, later on, so we can check out my comments akho nama reactions ale zingoma zo 4068-764-9969. 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
4: What was beautiful to see was how the team went for the goal. We knew that we had that character. Instead, in the moment that we were more obviously focused on finishing the game rather than really had to go for it. But bravo, bravo. Tebow is a man of high moments and he appeared again. But the team showed a very good character. Look, I just want to remember for the people that forget that in the last 8 years, there's not many points here. Huh? Not many victories. We had last year a draw, the previous one we lost, or the opposite, we lost and then we drew. And now we made 2 victories in a row in this pitch, which is fantastic. And that's what needs to feed us, lots of energy, and now again Wednesday.
3: Umqeqeshi weKaizer Chiefs uFernando da Cruz uthi ke inkinga ikhona ke kumakhosi indlela abadedela ngayo amagoli kodwa ke futhi ke indlela abashaya ngakhona amagoli yamjabulisa. 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
5: In the first half we create a lot of chances but we didn't score enough, and in the second half they only have 2 chances and they score 2 goals, so we have an issue about that. We need to work a lot on our defensive part to don't give chances to the opponent. We create a lot of chances but we didn't score, so after
3: uma ngabe ke siya kwesithinta irabhi yena ke futhi umdlali weNew Zealand uthi amabhokobhoko abanikithe njana elingekho ke mase bheke ukuthi ke baqala kahle banqoba kanti ke imidlalo emibili elandelayo bazothola isibhaxo basithole eKapa kuyiwa kwehliwa baphinde basithola kunyuka kubhekwe ke futhi khona eJohannesburg.
6: We laid on some good scrums there. It was obviously the one that they scored off which dented us, but it was fairly competitive. Springboks probably got a little bit too much momentum there, as they did in one of those line-out malls. But, yeah, just, yeah, we're wrong.
3: UEFA Champions League iyaqala ke futhi osuku namhlanje ama league phase njengoba kuzothi ngo 18:45 iqembu lase Greece noma ke IEK Athens ibhekana ne last year se Austria njengoba ke futhi ngase 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
0: Max Beka nje isikhathi u 20 imzuzu esele before singene kwi hour lama last, but you wouldn't buy kicks without trying them on, ne? But somehow Mauna 16, the world expects you to choose a career you've never experienced. 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

P-Star is say Tribal Junior Emo Betty Lit as we are 16 minutes away from our Les Mili on the Lokshin Tribe Show between 3 and 6. It's Kati Masimi Ganje. Ngikhumbuze ukuthi lapha ku Facebook inanda 88.4 FM update. Drop us your comments. Usazi ukuthi ke namhlanje kungu Les Mili. 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
0: Maningi on the Lokshin Drive show thank you for Keta Tina you could have been anywhere but what if Kang zohlala kulele ekhaya from 3 until 6
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0: 13 wemzuzu osele before singene kwi hour lama last that's the last and final hour on the Lokshin Drive show kodwa ke ngikuthembise ngale story lesala ma robot avela shaya isteleko yezwa sithi 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
1: And it's a beautiful Sunday. The weather is not nice. The sun is out. But in the meantime, I do want to know good when again. 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We weekend diako. 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I'll give mine a solid 8. 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Oh, you niggas are bani.
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0: The sounds of Newlands finest, Betty Third War himself in Wakinanda 88.4 FM. Just to kufaka nje ukufaka leya energy ke sekuntambama. 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So ufike la kwi Lockshin Drive, we need to make sure that we keep you entertained. 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Thank you so much for choosing us. 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So the single is the first release from his upcoming 10th solo album, marking his return to the release solo music. 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
1: 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In the morning that I visited Mdluli family under the very same municipality Umlalazi in Ward 17 wherein a councillor candidate was assassinated. 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And I'm following up on the murder of a councillor candidate of Mshwati, Mr. Sokela, because I also want to see the KTT taking over on that case. But it seems as if in the province we have a serious problem of murder cases.
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3: We believe that the minister is not following the proper processes, and we believe that she is overreaching in that she is dabbling into administrative matters in the department. And yes, she has oversight, but we believe that she is dabbling in functions of the director general, and we feel that her not suspending this is really not assisting us, because we know that the catalogue was last updated 12 years ago. We really need new books to be in our schools, and we feel these are crucial because it's foundation phase, and there's a lot emphasis on foundation phase. We need these books.
0: Angiphethe lezi ngoluthi unobhala jikelele wenhlangano ye-African National Congress okuyi-ANC ngamafuphi umnumzana ufikile Mbalula useveze ukuthi-ke njengeqembu abakaze bacele ukuthi-ke phela kweluleke isikhathi somnqamula juqu kube kuyisikhathi sokufaka phela kwamagama alabo abangeneleke ukhetho kwikhomishana yezokhetho enezimele Independent Electoral Commission IEC ngamafuphi. 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Umbalula ubeke kanje.
4: The court held that the commission has no power to exempt one party from a deadline that binds all others. The ANC agrees with that. We have never asked for an exemption. We have never asked for an extension. We are not asking for one now. What the UDF asked for and what the ANC asked.

0: for are different things. And Friday's judgment is the clearest statement yet of that difference. And to those who have warned the commission against giving the ANC preferential treatment, quote unquote, I say this plainly, the ANC wants none. Whatever relief the court grants, the movement has asked that it apply to every affected party on the same terms.
1: Kozo thi umagoga manxa leli hora ngibuye nezizo bezicwele.
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Go check out online more from umsebenzi wakhe njoba ke kule ethi ke ngacija ngiyijongo. 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
1: It's Touchline and KO Abafana Bahot. 23 after 5 Gwee Lokshin Drive. Is Katige Masimiganje. 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Courtesy of DJ Tula ganyine inanda irepo on 4FM. 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Alright, let me do that again. Number 1 is Freedom Music, no Gabriel Youngster enhlizweni.

Then sati number 3, King Negs or 2, Chila Sanaz ngam. 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

0: Zasha, 24 after 5. 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
1: Hashtag 4x4. Yeah, can you number your number 2 vote? I'm number 2 vote. I'm posting number 2 canon. Hashtag 4x4. Song number 2 canon. Not vote. Posting number 2 you vote. Can number show number 2 vote. Number 2 vote. Number 2 vote. Or canon. Number 2 song number 2. Number 2. Touch number 2 vote.
0: Danko Sirere, Danko Mfokamate, Uma Seti Maseti Endwetwe Msunduzi. He's choosing number 2. And then I also have, let me check. I say viewele nambu vele wasparela ukola nitulu. Ukapashe. 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
1: 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And then I also see none other than Umandisi. 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Thank you so much. Also nalapha ku ku Facebook inanda 88.4 FM. Do like the page when the show uthike outputelwa including ama updates asuke ekhona. Neswe sikunika wona ke lapha ya emsazweni inanda 88.4 FM. 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
2: We are worried as government of KwaZulu-Natal with the rate of assassination cases. In the morning that I visited Dluli family under the very same municipality Umlalazi in Ward 17, wherein a councillor candidate was assassinated. 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Because I also want to see the KTT taking over on that case. But it seems as if in the province we have a serious problem of murder cases.
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1: 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One learner into grade 12.
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1: Of crops, we saw an abundant supply side effect for the first three quarters of this year, and as well as your horticultural industries also coming through with supplies that were positive. So those two ones are the main contributors to that marginal increase we see in agri GDP. Third, supply side effects from a field crop perspective, from a horticultural perspective, as well as high value exports. I mean, we recorded a 10% growth as South Africa for quarter two in terms of agricultural exports. So it has not been broad-based because there are some pulling back effects. For example, the livestock sector has had some challenges within the first two quarters of this year. If we talk about foot and mouth disease outbreaks, however, we are in a recovery phase. So it is slightly concentrated to those two major subsectors that are on the performance for the rest of the season, given that we started with very positive stock levels from a field crops perspective. I do want to make note that this pace, however, will be slower if we compare our performance to the second half of 2025 versus 2026. If you consider the conversation around weather development, specifically El Nino, which has caused concerns in terms of how our industries are going to perform for the rest of the year. So that remains a key risk that might slow down our pace and our level of resilience as an industry.
2: Having said that,
1: outcome, but we stay very close to weather developments. And one key scenario that becomes important is that if we start to see the El Nino weather phenomenon intensify during the October, November, as well as December critical period, specifically for summer crops, there is some vulnerability from a yield perspective. Now, what we'll see is we will see a contraction in the production growth that supported agri-GDP in quarter two, where we saw the growth. So there will be a pullback. But with regards to other external factors, such as low input costs, fertilizers, electricity, any developments that escalate those prices will definitely add pressure, not only just from a producer perspective, but consumer perspective as well. An uptick in food inflation, and that will not bode well for the South African consumer, who is already, if we're comparing to previous seasons, under pressure. So we will start to see that little bit of pressure come in. However, an anticipated El Nino event

0: does not guarantee drought conditions, which means we are watching the developments closer. They don't guarantee that this will be a disastrous phase.
1: Uzama Sangweni, oy agricultural economist njengoba silandisa nje kabanzi ngokwehla komnotho waseNingizimu Afrika ngo 0.2% emva kokuthi ke uqombole nje ukhule kulandelana, kodwa ke sambe sonke nje 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
2: 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In nutrition week, she's a little in guy. Quite a lucky. In nutrition week, it's cut, lazy, last to the corner, the Kukumezalana corner or to Kumbuzana corner, Gokuja open and peel. So since it's a little nutrition week campaign, she's driving, it's after the whole week. 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
0: 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Siyatholakala. The number lethi 082-909-1698. 082-909-1698. Otherwise, we say okay, enough TDS. We YouTube, okay enough TDS. Go TikTok, okay enough TDS and our website is www.careenoughtds.org.za. 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
0: 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That's the night.
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